0: Hello, CD listeners. We've come to the point in this album where those listening on cassette or records will have to stand up or sit down and turn over the record or tape. In fairness to those listeners, we'll now take a few seconds before we begin side two. Thank you. Here's side two.
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1: I've never seen a diamond. 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

0: before you go, there's something I want you to have.
1: Oh, it's beautiful. But wait a minute, isn't this?
0: Yeah, yes it is.
1: But I thought the old lady dropped it into the ocean in the air.
0: Well, baby, I went down and got it for you.
1: Aw, you shouldn't have.

It's a special West hand. It's all my soldiers over there in Iraq. Everybody right here. What you need to do is be thankful for the life you got, you know what I'm saying? Stop looking at what you ain't got. Start being thankful for what you do got.

The theme for this next tune is to save the children. We are very serious about that because we expect the children to save our soul.

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1: Rumors spreading around in that Texas town about the shack outside the game. You know what I'm talking about. Just let me know if you wanna go to that whole mile on the range. They got a lot of nice girls.

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Yo, I rock the home bill too. I'll explain the name of the

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0: 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How could you not? I must say I do look gorgeous. How could you not like it? I must say I do look gorgeous.
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1: If I was your boyfriend, I'd never let you go. I could take you places you ain't never been before. Baby, take a chance or you're not.

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1: They still got some of their money. I look good. I ain't got nothing, but I look good. It's a good life. It's a good life. That's it. That's it. Yeah. Yeah.
2: They wish and I wish and I wish and I wish and they wish on me. Yeah. I've been moving calm, don't start no trouble with me. Trying to keep it peaceful is a struggle for me. Don't pull up at 6 a.m.
3: Anything you guys want in the store is free, so grab whatever you guys want.

0: I do.
1: They wish and I wish and I wish and I wish and they wish on me. Yeah. I've been moving calm, don't start no trouble with me. Trying to keep it peaceful is a struggle for me.

0: wishing and wishing and wishing on me.
1: Yeah, that's right. Look, yeah, you got the right idea.
0: Bad things. It's a lot of bad things that they wishing and wishing and wishing and wishing and wishing on me.

0: sure that Northside eat that. And still, bad things, it's a lot of bad things that they wishing and wishing and wishing and wishing and wishing.
1: I brought toys for every single kid, so all the kids get toys.
0: Bad things, it's a lot.
1: I want you guys to go on a shopping spree on me. You guys can get whatever you want.
0: Wishing and wishing and wishing on me. Yeah.

0: I might decide for running for presidency of the United States. This is what a president is supposed to look like, okay? That's right.
1: I was trying to get jobs. I was trying to reach out to different workforce programs, and I can't thank you enough.
2: We're making a $25,000 donation to the school for incentives for the after-school program, which we're really excited about.
3: We're also donating $50,000 to...
4: Trust me, we're nothing without our mothers, so thank you. You got to make sure you take care of your mom, too, no matter what you do. That's all we got, you know? Trust me. That's my world, too, you know?
5: Thank you so much. God bless you.
6: Love.
7: Ladies and gentlemen.
8: La música de tus artistas favoritos la escuchas siempre aquí.

0: teacher.
1: Oh.
0: Rhythm with music teacher.
1: Oh.
0: Teacher, I get to understand, you know, that the same thing here what Smokey them talking about, teacher.
1: Yes.
0: Go well with music teacher.
1: Oh.
0: And teacher, that makes sense.

And everybody know, rapping, rocking, popping in the street kid show. Mike G rock the house, and you know what I'm saying. Now when he's on a mic, there will be no delaying, so you better run to see him in your neighborhood. He's rapping, rocking all the way to Hollywood. Hey, check it out, these are the words we say. 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
1: La voz.
0: Everything is just fine. Why? 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
1: Omar García.
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